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1: 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I hate you, I hate you, I hate you.

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1: The prize pot is positively groaning because it contains £500,000. 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Do that. Get two entries for the price of one. 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

0: Alison Moyet. Is This Love on Nation Easy Radio? Relaxing favourites all day. Next question coming up on the All Day Easy Brain Buster will be on the subject of general knowledge. So it could be about literally anything. We'll do that in just over half an hour after the latest news and weather for the South. Coming up next at 1 on Nation Easy.
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0: 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And wearing his other hat as a quiz master, he's going to be quiz mastering at the Bayside Cabin in Stokes Bay Friday. 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
1: 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Honestly, I've been putting MTD off. First it was, I'll do it after this job. Then, after some grouting. After sorting the back of the van. After fish fingers and peas. And then I thought, no, just get it done.
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0: wonderful, relaxing favourites in the sunshine, like that from Annie Lennox and Why. And the Bee Gees at number one in the 80s with You Win Again, which meant at that point they were the first act to have number ones across three decades in the 60s, the 70s and the 80s. Written so many great songs, haven't they? Coming up next, we'll get the latest news and weather at 4 o'clock right here.
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0: Celine Dion. And the huge number one for her, Think Twice, finishing off Stress Busters for tonight at Nation Easy Radio. And that's just about my lot. I'll be over on the other channel very soon, Nation Radio South, with the 80s at 8 getting us underway, and Divine Madness, their compilation of hits, features in our album Hall of Fame. That's over on Nation Radio South. If you want more relaxing favourites, though, stay right here. 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